dock of Tiger Bay, on the road to Mandalay, from Bombay to Santa Fe, over the hill.

One day she said to me, Virgil, quick, come see Virgil. There goes a Robert E. Lee.

it's worth every mile to get to sing for a while. Truth is, I've done it all for free. Always rhymes to be making when you're a dream chaser like me. Last night a new song.

Jackson, friend of mine. On percussion, we got us a lady, Bobby Hall, on percussion. On drums, we got my good friend, Mr. James Gadsden. On guitar, we got Mr. Bernard Blackman. And on bass, we got old, cool, quiet Melvin Dunlap. Melvin's so quiet, he said 8 words last year. 6 of those were airport.

0: is willing to fight?
1: Who is willing to fight to save a
0: to
1: world?
0: To save a world that is destined to die. When I look at the world, it fills
1: when
0: me with sorrow.
1: World, fills me with sorrow.
0: There'll be no today,
1: no today, no
0: and
1: hope.
0: No hope for tomorrow.
1: No hope.

up all night. Terrified, kissing you twice. Loyal rings, hold on tight. 'Cause either way, to lose your mind.